0: and your favorite hymn of it. Love was so good, it filled up all my need. I was crazy for you, you were crazy for me. How could something so right go so wrong? My love, sweet love.
1: My name is Kelly Bellamy Ragazzi. I'm Kelly Dishampagne.

0: 60er, 70er, 80er.
1: We're going to do a song. I tell you, this song is really, it's basically, it's made me a lot of money. That's what it's basically done. No, apart from that, I wrote it while I was on a train. Oh, God. It's really true. And I was thinking of Alfred Hitchcock at the time and his lovely chin. And if everybody could, you know, love Alfred Hitchcock, I think it would be a better world, don't you? What?

0: Thank you. And Gunnar, I love you. You've been beautiful. Thank you.
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same road I took the day I left home. 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

0: say hello. 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
1: Okay? 60er, 70er, 80er. Oh.

Thank you to all the people. Thank you to Snoopy. Thank you, Snoopy. And thank you for just being here. I love all of you, and I want you to know that I'm so glad you were here tonight.

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1: Well, I remember when I was a lad, times were hard and things were bad, but there's a silver lining.

0: 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Oldie Star.
1: Well, I remember when I was a lad, times were hard and things were bad. But there's a silver lining.

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1: This car is automatic. It's systematic. It's hydromatic. Why, it's greased lightning. Greased lightning.

0: 70er, 80er. Und ich da.
1: Well, I remember when I was a lad, times were hard and things were bad, but there's a silver lining behind.

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1: Remember when I was a lad, times were hard and things were bad, but there's a silver lining.

0: catch me now, I'm going down. And my name is Bobby Brown. Watch me now, I'm going down. And my name is Bobby Brown. Watch me now, I'm going down.
1: Yeah, I know you'd be surprised.
2: OED Star.

It's late September, and I really should be back at my school. I know I keep you amused, but I feel

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1: Well, I remember when I was a lad, times were hard and things were bad, but there's a silver lining.

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1: Ladies and gentlemen, may I have your attention, please? Gather around. Come on, gather around.
2: Step right up, step right up. Come on, ladies and gentlemen, gather around. Let me tell you all about the Mac and Jack Wonder Potion. Guaranteed to give you unbelievable power. Yes, my friends, it can give you the strength of a raging bull.
3: I'll try one.
2: Here's a young gentleman. Like to try one. Yes, sir. Yeah, drink it up. Let me help you with that, my friend. Try it.
3: Woo! Sir?

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And I shall do for you first a song that I first recorded. Number one, it was a fairly nice hit, and it went quite high in the American charts. The title of it is Maybelline.

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1: Hi, Joe, are you there? Joseph?
2: OED Star.
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1: It's guest time on the Village Square, and it's a pleasure to have with us today Maurice Williams and the Zodiacs with their million-seller Stay.

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1: I'm gonna tell you a story about a girl I met at school one day during Sandbox.
2: What's it talking about?
1: And we toasted our love during milk break.
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1: I gave her my cookies.
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1: Oldie Star, 60er, 70er, 80er.

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Miss Peaches, Ella James, and something got a hold of me. Go on.

0: it remains, mercifully.
1: Yes, and neither would you, Derek, this star nonsense.
0: Yes, yes.
1: No, it isn't.
0: I'm sure of it.

0: Here is an urgent newsflash. Drivers in the region of the M40 should beware a stranger wearing dark glasses, a fawn raincoat, and carrying a battered suitcase. A killer who has savagely hacked to death three people who each in turn stopped to give him a lift. They were a chief accountant, a Morris dancer, and a nun from Our Lady of the Sorrows convent. The stranger has been known to masquerade as a priest wearing high-heeled shoes. Drivers are warned not to stop under any circumstances.
1: Yes. Oh, the door. There, come. Here. Don't you think you...

0: I smell youth. Vintage youth.
1: You don't have any weapons in there, do you?
0: Why, what do you need?
2: Where are you from?
1: Yes, where are you from?
0: I'm glad you asked me twice. You see, I'm a bilingual. I'm a bilingual illiterate. I can't read in two languages. I've just been fishing with Salvador Dali. He used a dotted line. He caught every other fish. Then we played poker with tarot cards. I got a full house. Four people died. One of them was a nun.
1: You're very full of yourself, aren't you?
0: Dear, some people do call me conceited. I can't think why. I'm just tired. I've been up all night trying to round off the infinite. I'm Lucifer before the day doth go.
2: Don't we know you?
0: I don't know. I used to be blind, but then I started eating carrots. I still can't see during the day.
1: Do you want a drink?
0: Oh, thank you, that's very nice. Now I'll get the waiter. I love the radio. I had a girlfriend once who used to sing on the radio. Every time she walked under a bridge, you couldn't hear her sing. Oh, she was a beautiful girl, very beautiful. When I first met her, she'd just been to a psychoanalyst. Yeah, she didn't do her any good, she said. I asked her why. She said, I'm an infomaniac, you see. And I only get turned on by Jewish cowboys. I'm so sorry, I said. Let me introduce myself. My name is Bucky.

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So I don't know what it is. 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

0: don't you know she's all right? 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

0: 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Oldiestar.
1: She's bringing it in again.
2: Gets her car tuned up once a week.
1: She asked for a friend here personally.
2: It's like the way he rotates his tires.

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1: It's going okay. It's been all right.
0: You think you could have it ready for me tomorrow morning?
1: Sure, sure. I can even bring it out to you if you want.
0: No. We live way out in the hills. I'd better come pick it up.
1: Yeah, I guess so.
0: Here. Well, I'll see you.
1: I'll see you.

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That's nice.

0: Hol dich, Star.
1: Okay, Huey, I think we're all set for you.
2: Really?
1: Oh. Okay, this is it. We're back. We're back. I told you we'd be back, right?
3: Hey, Brown, look at the stereo.
4: No, that's not a stereo. It's,
3: what
4: it's,
3: is it?
4: It's what it is.
1: Now, I know it's been a few years. But Hollywood finally caught. That's it. Your favorite group is in the movie business.
4: What's going on in there?
3: Music.
5: What kind of music?
3: It's dancing.
6: It's rock and roll.
3: Huey?
5: This is the place. I've got to get in there.
4: They're expecting me.
3: Come on, let's go.
5: Keep an eye on my machine. Don't touch anything. I'll be right back.
1: And I know it's a good song. And, I mean, it's got to be a good movie. They even got jackets. Gonzo, show them the jacket. Check this out. For real. Moment you've been waiting for.
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